0: Before you go, there's something I want you to have.
1: Oh, it's beautiful. But wait a minute, isn't this...
0: Yeah, yes it is.
1: But I thought the old lady dropped it into the ocean in the air.
0: Well,

0: and discipline remains massively.
1: Yes, and neither would you, Derek, this star nonsense.
0: Yeah.
1: No, it is it.
0: I'm sure of it.

0: Come on, y'all too. 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
1: 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You understand that?

0: If you don't take your meat, you can't have any pudding. How can you have any pudding if you don't take your meat? If you don't take your meat, yes, can't you have any pudding instead? Can you have any pudding?
1: Don't you don't
0: still water it.
2: Punto 1. Pisco FM.